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why, good, why, good, why, good, why, good, why, good, why, good, why, good, why, good, why, good, why, good, why, good, why, good, why, good, why, good, why, good, why, good, why, good, why, good, 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

He will not allow pain and sorrow to surround me as I dwell and immerse myself in Naam. I feel a positive force field of well-being and love around me. I feel a protective shield of Naam all around me. Sing His true Naam, Sat Naam. Utter His Naam in exaltation, admiration and worship. Waheguru.

0: a British officer, recorded that the Sikhs gave Baiji the same level of reverence and respect as the Christians gave to Jesus. The British feared his presence in Punjab. Lord Dalhousie exiled Baiji and his disciple Kadak Singh and sent them by ship to Singapore, where he landed on 9th July 1850. He was kept in solitary confinement in a small, dark room in the Outram prison. Baiji immersed himself in Gurbani and Naam Singh.
1: Sar na jana teri sab te vadda Satgur Nanak jin kal rakhi meri. 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